Justin Bieber, that is Daisies. Today's best music, My 95.7. It's the 7 o'clock hour on your hump day evening. Hello, everyone. I'm Jesse. I hope you're having a great week so far. We are officially halfway through. We're going to keep things rocking right now. We have a lot of great tunes coming up this hour. Miley Cyrus, Honest Dave with MGK, Post Malone, Olivia Rodrigo, some Bruno Mars, Ariana Grande, Pitbull, Dominic Fike, Ella Langley, and a whole lot more coming up on My 95.7. Right now, we're going to kick off the 7 o'clock hour with French Montana and Max. This is Ever Since You Left Me, My 95.7.

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Everyone's seeing this money I'm blowing, but nobody's seeing the work. 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
13: Me not working hard. 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Or better yet, go to Times Square, take a picture of me with a Kodak. 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

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It's the 8 o'clock hour on your Wednesday evening. Looking ahead, we have George Ezra, Noah Kahan, some NSYNC in there. The Paradox, Somber, Kid Rock, Taylor Swift, The Kid LAROI, Olivia Rodrigo, and a whole lot more coming up this hour. Right now, it's Gracie Abrams. 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

That is Eminem with Rihanna. It's The Monster on My 95.7. 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It's Zara Larsson, Midnight Sun.

That is Yellow Card in Good Charlotte with Bedroom Posters, taking us to the 9 o'clock hour on your Wednesday evening. Still to come, we have Ed Sheeran, Ella Langley, there's Pink, Taylor Swift, Tayo Cruz, Lotto, 3 Days Grace, Audrey Hober, and so much more coming up this hour. Right now it's Benson Boone. This is The Time of My Life. 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

Miss Taylor Swift, I Knew It, I Knew You on My 95.7. Did anyone else see the crazy, insane, beautiful mashup that she just did recently? It was I Knew It, I Knew You, August, and All Too Well. I'm pretty sure my head exploded because what a genius. All of it, it was so beautiful. I need it on Spotify like yesterday because I listened to it so many times. It was just a video on TikTok of her singing it. And I was like, what? Oh my God, you guys got to go listen to it. Amazing mashup. She sounds great. She looks great. The mashups, everything. Just her genius never ceased to amaze me. Anyways, here's Dio Cruz. It's Dynamite. It's My 95.7.

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Chapel Roan, it's Pink Pony Club. It's the 10 o'clock hour on your Wednesday evening. Still to come, Flowrider, Olivia Rodrigo, Nickelback, Malcolm Todd, Teddy Swims, Avicii, Justin Bieber, Bad Wolves, French Montana, Rihanna in there, and a whole lot more. Right now it's New Noah Khan. This is Orbiter, My 95.7.

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This is Avicii. It's Wake Me Up, My 95.7.

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Rihanna right there. Don't stop the music. You know what? We won't. Just based on her advice. We'll keep it rolling. It's Noah Kahn, The Great Divide, My 95.7.

That is Miles Smith, Stargazing, taking us to the 11 o'clock hour on your Wednesday evening. Still to come, a lot of great music from Ella Langley, the Black Eyed Peas, Olivia Rodrigo, Dominic Fike. We have the Plain White Tees, Shawn Mendes, Gracie Abrams, Bruno Mars, our girl Zara Larsson, and so much more. Off her new album, Petal, it's Ariana Grande, My 95.7.

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stars just the way you are. 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That is all for me tonight. I am Jessie. Thanks for listening along with me. I'll be back tomorrow night at 7 p.m. for your Thursday edition of Today's Best Music. 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

0: righty then. Good morning to you.
1: Good morning.
0: August 27th, 2026.
1: Already.
0: The great Minnesota get-together starts in a few minutes.
1: You and this fair.
0: It's awesome. Anyway, hopefully you got your early bird tickets because now you have to pay full price because you had till yesterday. Mm. You probably didn't get yours either, did you?
1: No.
0: Yeah, good for you. Stand in line. That'll be fun for you. All right, sunshine today. Should see a high around 76, 54 and clear tonight. Increasing clouds for Friday, tomorrow, and 73.
1: Current temps are 55 at the airport, 52 in Superior, 57 downtown Duluth.
0: All right, please drop a joke.
1: I always drop jokes.
0: Drop a joke right
1: if
0: now.
1: If I
0: then.
1: Drop a joke, you get mad at me and you tell drop me it's awful.
0: Drop a joke.
1: You're putting me on the spot. I can't drop a joke. It just has to come out of left field.
0: It just said that you drop a joke.
1: I do periodically throughout the morning show. Then you're like, oh, did you just do that? Did you just?
0: So just
1: say
0: drop a
1: that?
0: Joke to kick the morning off right.
1: Let me think of one and I will drop a joke. It's going to take
0: we'll
1: me
0: wait.
1: A few minutes.
0: We'll wait. We got time, Dina. Go ahead. You come up with it. Are you writing it in your head right now?
1: Well, you bring the beat. Where is it?
0: I just brought it with Macklemore
1: Where?
0: And Ryan Lewis.
1: No, Can't you didn't bring us. The beat.
0: I did. I brought
1: Where's
0: them
1: your
0: to
1: LP,
0: the party.
1: Your vinyl, so you can...
0: Vinyl. That's old school. No
1: do the beat. Hey, no, people love vinyl.
0: They don't do that anymore.
1: And they do.
0: They got fake turntables at the clubs, and they just make the same noise, but they're not
1: well,
0: real.
1: Well, let's see it.
0: I don't have one here. I'm not at a club.
1: Okay, well, get a club because you have to kick
0: You're
1: the beat.
0: You're just trying to change the subject.
1: I'm
0: you
1: not
0: can't
1: changing
0: drop
1: the subject.
0: Joke.
1: I can drop a joke.
0: Give
1: just
0: us a
1: give
0: joke.
1: Me time.
0: Give us a dad
1: I don't
0: joke.
1: Have one right
0: no,
1: now.
0: You're gonna go look one up.
1: All right,
0: see,
1: I am
0: no,
1: right
0: you're going
1: now.
0: To look one up. That doesn't count.
1: I'm gonna go look one up. Well, what do you want
0: mind.
1: From me right now?
0: Never mind. All right, coming up, we'll get to our whack question of the day. We got news updates with another news now. Siski being with sports. We got some concert tickets to give away this morning and whatever else we can throw in along the way on this Thursday morning. We start with Stella
1: hey,
0: Lefty.
1: Rich,
0: what?
1: When does a joke become a dad joke? When the punchline becomes apparent.
0: I'm sorry I asked. It's 6:09. It's my 95.7. Good morning. On a

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0: 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It is Rich and Tina. Good morning. 15 minutes after 6 o'clock. Sunshine today. Should see a high right around 76. 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
0: Today is the kickoff of the Great Minnesota Get Together. What is your favorite? What did you call me?
1: Nasty Pants. You're being nasty this morning.
0: Why? Because I'm not as excited about this.
1: You don't have to be, because not for everybody.
0: What is your favorite fair food? Go, Rich. Rich takes a small loan out. He's going to be answering this question for 75 minutes now. Go.
1: No, I like the Amish donuts, and I like the Sweet Martha's cookies, and I like the corn. I don't know. There's lots of things I like.
0: You're so ridiculously excited about this.
1: I like the deep fried apple slices that's new.
0: You haven't tried it yet.
1: No,
0: so how can you say it?
1: I'm going to love it.
0: I bet you're not.
1: I bet I am.
0: You're going to say
1: I
0: love
1: caramels and apple.
0: You're going to say you love it, and then you're going to turn around and say, it was all right.
1: No.
0: Because you were all on the bus with this Amish donut.
1: Yeah, those are good.
0: For a year, for sure, you were on the bus with this.
1: I stood in line last year for it,
0: too. Talked about it for a full year, and then you went back again. You're like,
1: Well, I just don't know if it was worth standing that line again for the second time, but it was a long line.
0: Exactly.
1: But it was still cool. Still liked it. Just don't know if it was worth standing in that ginormous line for again.
0: So. How much did you pay for one donut?
1: I don't know.
0: Come on, give me an idea.
1: I have no idea. Maybe $6. I don't know. $5. $4.
0: Oh, really? That's not horrible.
1: $5. $6. I don't know. Somewhere in there. I don't know. Whatever it was worth it. They're delicious.
0: Mm-hmm. How do you eat all this in a day?
1: What do you mean?
0: Do you eat the full portion of each thing you buy?
1: Well, I usually go with somebody and I share it with them.
0: Okay.
1: That's one thing, you know, going to State Fair with a group of people is good because then you can buy lots more stuff.
0: You share a corn?
1: No, that's all mine.
0: Now, why would you buy corn in the cob at the fair?
1: If you've never tried it, I was telling someone down the hall about your ridiculous comments the other day.
0: Yeah.
1: And they're like, well, if you haven't tried it, then, you know, you've got to try it. It's good. It's just different. It's not, you don't make that corn at home. They do something different.
0: So teach me
1: I can't teach you. I don't cook it. I just go there and buy it.
0: Is it buttery? Is it salty?
1: It's all that. They cook it over, they like heat it up in the husks over the fire and go stand by there for a minute and watch them sell thousands of ears an hour. Like, it's insane. Like, I'm not the only one that thinks, oh, this is great corn. It's a ginormous booth. They sell a gazillion cobs of corn. It's good. And just because you've never had it doesn't mean that it's not good. Mm-hmm. It's good. For me, anyway.
0: Okay.
1: And there's not a big line for that. They got, like, I don't know, 100 workers working. And so it's fast. Go up, get your corn. Step back and then get corn all over in your teeth. Good times.
0: Share your floss.
1: Sure. Definitely bring some floss.
0: Anyways, Facebook question of the day. Yeah. Today is the kickoff of the Greater Minnesota Get Together. What is your favorite fair food? You can answer at facebook.com.
1: All right.
0: 95.7.
1: Now, what question of the day?
0: Oh, boy.
1: 6:19. Quick news update from Northern News Now. 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
10: From Northern News Now, I'm Anna Eckberg. A man has received a life sentence in the death of a Western Wisconsin girl, but he will get a chance at parole. Yesterday, 18-year-old Carson Petersberger pleaded guilty to first-degree intentional homicide in the death of 10-year-old Lily Peters. She was found dead in Chippewa Falls in 2022. After the guilty plea, a judge sentenced Petersberger to life in prison with the possibility of extended supervision after 25 years. Lily's family and friends say they are happy this chapter is now over and are ready to continue healing from this tragedy. Plus, loved ones and medical experts are pushing for change after a Cloquet teen died overdosing on a widely available, mostly unregulated drug. On June 28th, family says 15-year-old Parker Martindale from Cloquet died due to the toxic effects of synthetic 7-O-Kratom. Unaware of the dangers lurking within, family says he consumed what he believed to be an ordinary energy supplement that apparently contained a lethal amount of kratom. While statewide overdoses fell last year, Minnesota medical experts warn of a staggering 4- to 5-fold spike in patients presenting with kratom symptoms. Now, organizers are planning a unique 3-part event on September 12th in Cloquet. It features food trucks, prizes, and keynote speakers before wrapping up with a memorial drive to dedicate a skate park bench in Parker's honor. For more news, you can head to our website, northernnewsnow.com. 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
11: We're expecting a mostly sunny day all across the Northland with perhaps just a couple of sprinkles across the Arrowhead. Highs today will be ranging from the upper 60s to the north and east to the low to mid 70s down to the south and west. There will be a light northwest wind today at about 5 to 10 miles per hour. Tonight we will all drop down into the 40s with a couple of upper 30s across the area. With Northern News Now, I'm meteorologist Brendan Pham for My95.7.
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0: 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It's Rich and Nina. Good morning, Sunshine. Today with the high around 76. 6:30 now. 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
0: Hi, Bruce.
2: Hello. Good morning. Good morning. Brewers beat the Mets 8-1 last night. They lost their starting pitcher, Dustin May, after one pitch. He took a line drive off the back.
3: Oh, that's awful.
2: 106 miles an hour off the bat.
3: Oh.
2: He's going to be all right. He didn't, you know, he's not even going on the injured list. He expects to make his next start. Robert Gasser filled in 5 1/3, allowed a run. Bryce Tarenga, 3-run home run for the Brewers. Now up 6.5 in the NL Central. They'll finish up in New York tonight at 6. Speaking of finished up, the Twins might be. They blew a lead last night, lost to the Athletics 7-4 in Sacramento.
0: Come on.
2: A's win the series. Twins now 4 back of a playoff spot. They'll take the day off today, return to Target Field tomorrow against the division-leading White Sox, starting a stretch of 15 straight against AL Central adversaries. Opening day for the UMV football team. Bulldogs kick it off tonight at Slippery Rock in Pennsylvania. 5 o'clock for the kickoff on 610 and 103.9 FM. Hey, guess who missed practice with the Vikings yesterday?
3: Oh, boy.
2: J.J. McCarthy.
3: Yeah. Oh, ankle. Boy.
0: They're hoping he could start next game, too.
2: He's not going to be on the football team this year.
0: Probably not.
2: He's getting traded. I will put
0: he'll be on somebody's football team, then.
2: He'll be on somebody's football team, but not the Vikings.
0: Probably not.
3: They're going to get him out of there.
0: I'm okay with it. I was never crazy about the pick in the first place.
2: It's time to move on. This is not working.
0: Yeah, but I mean, he could be something someday, but probably not in Minnesota. So
2: yeah, patience is not high enough in Minnesota for him.
0: Not right now. They got too much. They got too much going for them. Yeah, they got a good defense.
2: Yeah, they can't afford to be taking growing pains with a young quarterback right now.
0: It would be nice if he could just sit on the bench for a few years.
2: It would be.
0: But I just don't know if there's
2: the vibes aren't right though. He's got to go.
0: Nine. All right, Bruce, thank you, sir. 6:32, back in just a couple of
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0: My 95.7, today's best music, Alex Warren, Fever Dream. It is Rich and Dina. Good morning, sunshine. Today should see a high right around 76. Weather details coming up in just a couple of moments. Right now, let's run through this day in history and some birthdays for the 27th day of August, 2026. We'll start 71 years ago. The year was 1955, and Dina was just a wee baby. The first edition of the Guinness Book of World Records was published.
1: 62 years ago in 1964. I'm sorry. I'm gonna see. 62 years ago in 1964, Mary Poppins premiered at the Grauman's Chinese Theater in L.A.
0: 42 years ago, 1984, President Reagan announced that school teacher Krista McCulley would be the first private citizen to fly aboard a space shuttle. However, she was killed when a space shuttle Challenger exploded in January of 1986. The person that was going to go, if she couldn't go, a different teacher named Barbara Morgan, was her backup for that flight. Didn't end up completing the teacher in space mission, so to speak, by being part of a successful space shuttle Endeavour mission, which happened in August of 2007.
1: Can you imagine how Barbara feels? Like, she was in second line.
0: She was the next going to go.
1: I know. Can you imagine how that would make her feel?
0: She still went, though, so.
1: Anyways, 36 years ago in 1990, the great Stevie Ray Vaughan. What are we listening to, by the way, as you're dancing over there?
0: You don't know the Bloodhound Gang?
1: I don't think so.
0: Come on, Dina.
1: And the members of Eric Clapton's crew died in a helicopter crash in East Troy, Wisconsin. Sad. Oh, my.
0: You don't know this song?
1: I know that you're dancing an awful lot
0: in the
1: studio.
0: It's a jammer.
1: Your hands are going, your head is going, and I can't even read when you're over there dancing around like a goofball when I'm trying to be serious over here. It doesn't work.
0: I know, you're talking about death.
1: I know. At least it puts some light to it.
0: Jimmy Pop from the Bloodhound Gang. This was their biggest song, the Bad Touch song. 54 years old
1: their
0: today
1: biggest
0: for
1: song?
0: Jimmy Pop. Yeah.
1: I don't think I ever heard this song.
0: Stop it. You did too.
1: You were in radio for 110 years.
0: You don't know this song?
1: So of course you know this song. No. Where did they play it?
0: On the radio.
1: Oh, they did? What year?
0: It was probably on the old KZIO that you listened to as a kid.
1: Oh, yeah, I did. But what year was it?
0: I don't know.
1: Well, you got to look this
0: 20
1: up.
0: 20 years ago, maybe?
1: 20?
0: Sure.
1: Was KZIO then?
0: I don't know.
1: Okay. Well, I'm asking an awful lot of questions
0: you
1: to the
0: are.
1: Radio guy who should have these answers.
0: I don't
1: answers.
0: Know when a different radio station that I didn't even live in this town was on
1: oh,
0: when
1: I
0: it was on the air. So.
1: I'll give you that. Okay.
0: Sarah Chalk, Dr. Elliot Reed on Scrubs. She was also the second Becky on Roseanne. She did the sixth of the
1: that
0: ninth seasons.
1: That was so confusing.
0: Sarah's 50 years old today.
1: They didn't look alike.
0: Aaron Paul, Jesse on Breaking Bad, is 47. And Tony Cannell from No Doubt. Probably biggest hit, Don't Speak, was about the breakup of Tony and Gwen Stefani.
1: Oh.
0: That's what that song was about. Anyway, Tony is 56 years old today. If it's your birthday, happy birthday from all of us
1: happy,
0: here at My 95.7.
1: Happy birthday to you. We'll go with this beat. Woo. You. Boo.
0: Don't do drugs, kids. 649.
1: I we're never have in my life.
0: Couple. Hang on.
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1: My 95.7, today's best music, Flo Rida. And see, Flo Rida's got so many songs. She's one of those artists who's just got a ton of songs. 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
2: Just like Pitbull. Always happy.
1: I wish Flo Rida would come back to town. It was here like, I don't know, 3, 4, 5 years ago. And it was a cool show. It was 2 hours late, but other than that, it was cool. Sunshine. 76 today, 54 and clear tonight. Tomorrow, 73 with increasing clouds.
2: Current temps are 55 at the airport, 52 in Superior, and 57 downtown.
1: All right, remember back in 2020-ish and everybody was hoarding toilet paper? I remember taking, there's a picture on my Facebook. Yes. I remember taking one at Sam's Club because I didn't believe it was real. And I went there and there was not a roll of toilet paper anywhere in sight. Well, we're not going to go back to hoarding it, but toilet papers are going to become in the news here again. The U.S. government now waging a trade war with Canada, threatening to impose 50% tariffs on $20 billion worth of Canadian goods. Well, Canada says, we're not selling for that. So they vowed to retaliate, vowing to match the tariffs dollar for dollar starting September 8th. The problem is it's going to hit your backside in a couple of ways, your wallet and your bathroom wiping. Paper products like toilet paper will be one of the hardest hit sectors. A lot of the American toilet paper and tissues are made in the USA, but they actually rely on Canadian raw materials, particularly timber and wood pulp. Procter & Gamble, the makers of Charmin, which is like the biggest brand, says they'll raise prices to counteract the tariffs. And according to reports, the U.S. imported $328 million worth of toilet paper from Canada in 2024. Retailers like Costco source much of their paper products from Canada. So we're not going to see a shortage this time around. However, prices are going to go up like they did back then.
2: Well, everything else has too.
1: Pretty common these days. Mm-hmm. But you might want to get yourself some toilet paper.
2: Load up.
1: If I go to the store and there's no toilet paper.
2: Where do you put it, though?
1: I don't know.
2: I mean, honestly, when you buy those big bulk rolls.
1: I know. You go to like Sam's Club or Costco. I actually buy one of those at like, I don't know, twice a year or something because you get so much.
2: Right.
1: And then, yeah, I mean, the majority just goes in the basement. I mean, I don't know where else to put it.
2: Yeah, so. Where else do you put it?
1: It's
2: what if
1: a
2: you're
1: lot.
2: Just on limited space? You can't just keep loading up on it because that takes up a lot of room.
1: So one thing, I'm going to look at my phone right now in my pictures and see, but one thing I do a lot is when I'm scrolling the interwebs, I want to remember something. Like yesterday's song was playing. And I took a picture of it on my car radio so that I could remember to look it up.
2: I do that too.
1: So I take screenshots of stuff quite a bit just to remember things. But it's not good for us. Researchers at, I'm going to tell you, Binghamton University, they ran a bunch of experiments and found that people were worse at remembering images they screenshotted compared to images they just looked at. Screenshotting may cause people to mentally check out because they know the information has been saved somewhere else. It's part of what's called the photo-taking impairment effect, which basically says using your phone disengages you from what you're doing, and that makes it harder to remember later. So if you just need to remember it, you do a better chance at remembering it than if you take a picture of it, because then you don't need to remember it, so it just goes out of your brain. And then there is times I'll go through my photos on my phone, I'm like, oh, I forgot I just took a screenshot of that. So you kind of just don't think about it again because you're relying on the phone to remember it for you.
2: Huh. I don't know.
1: It says, to be fair, it's mostly for people who never look back through their photos. If you're actively revisiting what you save, there's a chance you remember it. But there are times where I'll screenshot something to remember, and then I don't see it like 6 months later. I'm just going through my pictures.
2: Mm-hmm.
1: So they are right. Like, I don't think about twice about it.
2: And you know at some point you're like, oh, yeah, I took a picture of that somewhere, and then you'll forget again.
1: Yeah.
2: But I do keep it on there, and I feel like I go back to it at some point in time.
1: I do a lot of our question of the day thing, ideas. I screenshot just like when
2: I do
1: see,
2: a ton of
1: those. Stuff on there. Like this one I have saved, we can use in a future day. If you have the power to make one thing cost only a dollar forever, what are you picking?
2: Are you sharing questions?
1: People would say, people on there were saying they would pick like travel or this thing. I'd pick healthcare. Uh-huh. If you could make healthcare just cost a dollar no matter what, I think that's what I have to pick because we're all going to need it eventually. As you get older.
2: I was
1: going to
2: say, because you're getting older now.
1: We're all going to get older.
2: You're putting things into perspective now that this is your reality that we're going to need to.
1: What would you pick if you could make one thing a dollar forever? People are like houses and stuff like that. Well, then the value of all houses would only be a dollar. And so they're just, it wouldn't be good. It wouldn't be good for anybody.
2: Okay. So now you're putting a spin on that.
1: Well, because it wouldn't be good. Like, your house is only worth a dollar now.
2: But you look at me and I say, okay, you're going to win this much money. I'm going to do this for this much money. And how much taxes are they going to take out? That's not the case. No one's taking out any taxes.
1: What are you talking about? Why are you changing the whole thing? Just what are you going to charge a dollar for?
2: I'm thinking right now. You're saying healthcare. I'm saying I probably would do travel because then I could go see my kids.
1: Travel?
2: All the time.
1: Of all the things? No, you could because you still have to have a job. Just because travel costs you a dollar, you still got to come to work every day. I think travel's one of the worst choices you could pick. Like, food would be better.
2: For a dollar?
1: You can eat all the food you want for a buck. Yeah, that's a good deal.
2: Oh, I see. Now I'm putting much thought into this. You're putting pressure on me right now, and I'm making crazy decisions.
1: You can travel.
2: This is called a quick decision, and they're not always good.
1: Because it's a screenshot. We got on the screenshot
2: subject. It's not always good.

0: thing. Just pick one thing.
1: And what did you pick?
0: I picked medical bills.
1: Okay, so that would be like if you had to have a surgery for $100,000, that'd be $1 for that.
0: $1.
1: Okay, so that's it.
0: Yeah.
1: So then if you go break a hip next.
0: No, it's a medical bill. $1. It's one thing. It's medical.
1: So is that a dollar a year? Is that a, we got to put rules to
0: whatever. I don't care if it's $1 every time I go. That's a good deal. It's a dollar. We've been to the doctor lately, but it's outrageous.
1: It's crazy. Trust me.
0: So for a dollar, and we're all getting old. That's why I pick it, because we're all getting older, and eventually we're all going to need health care, like more so.
1: You make your answer so simple.
0: Well, because when I was young, I would never would have picked this. When I was 20, I'd have been like, I don't care.
1: What would you have picked at 20?
0: I don't know. Booze? No, I have no idea. I don't know what I would have picked, but it wouldn't have been medical.
1: Diapers. $1.
0: Yeah, I don't know.
1: But
0: now I think I have to pick medical. It'd be kind of nice. Plus, I think of the good it would do for everybody else. Dude, there's people that can't afford to go to the doctor.
1: Oh, I know.
0: So that would be terrible. That would do a lot of good for people. So that
1: makes my heart sad.
0: So, all right.
1: I'm not answering this question.
0: Wow, okay, that's fun.
1: We'll do this eventually. Oh, that was fun. Yeah, look what we just went through to go to this.
0: This is Stupid Song on My 95.7. Good morning. New York City.

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1: All right, here we go. Hi, guys, and good morning. I'm emailing you because my friend and I are in a fight over something that happened while we were on vacation together, and I wanted to get your perspective.
0: Oh, boy. Somebody's looking for advice.
1: Long story short, my best friend and I went on an all-inclusive resort for a week, and on the second day, I met a single guy who was amazing. We got together. He was leaving the resort the day before us, and we spent one full day together and had dinner together another night. I didn't want to ditch my friend, but I really wanted to spend time with this guy who I plan on seeing now that I'm home from vacation. My friend told me that it was okay to spend time with him, but she was cool with it, but she really wasn't. I think she got jealous because I met someone one day, and she didn't meet anyone. And there were a lot of single guys at the resort. We went to both meet people and have a nice time. She just didn't meet anyone she liked. She got approached by a ton of guys but didn't like any of them. Am I an a-hole for ditching her a little bit because I met someone and she didn't? You're downplaying it. Yes, you are. You are that. You ditched your friend for a full day and another dinner. If you would have included her and y'all hung out together, that's all cool. But you went on vacation together and now you ditched her. You are that word. For sure.
0: I'm trying to think.
1: You don't
0: now
1: ditch
0: they were
1: your
0: gone
1: friend.
0: For a week.
1: Yeah.
0: Now it sounds like they were looking for guys. If she says she met some and then she didn't like them, and the fact that
1: they just met some people, that happens when you go on vacation sometimes.
0: And the fact that she didn't meet anybody and her friend did, I mean, part of me feels like she should be happy for her a little bit.
1: To get ditched on vacation when you're with nobody else?
0: Not listen to me.
1: If you finish your sentence, and I'm telling you that you're saying it's okay to ditch your friend.
0: If she went to dinner with him one night.
1: She said she spent the whole day together one day and another night had dinner. So she ditched her for a full day.
0: Okay.
1: What are you supposed to do? You're on vacation with somebody else and now you just got to find stuff to do for a
0: day. I feel as my best friend, because we are close, I would not be mad at her. I just wouldn't be.
1: You're a bad friend.
0: Why am I a bad friend? Because I'm not mad at my friend.
1: No, because you're going to ditch your friend.
0: No,
1: I'm saying it's okay.
0: I'm saying if she ditched me.
1: No, but that's.
0: I would just sit by the pool and read a book for one of the days of vacation, and I wouldn't be mad at her.
1: You are a bad friend.
0: Why am I a bad friend if she was off on a date with somebody?
1: You're saying it's okay. So you're saying if it's okay for her, that it's okay for you too then. So then that's saying that you would ditch your friend to do that as well.
0: I don't know if I would call it ditching. I think I would have a conversation with her. And say, what do you think if I did this? And
1: what do you think if I leave you all day long on this vacation we came on together and you just go figure out what you're going to do?
0: You're there for a week. You spent 5 days together. One of the days you decide to go and do this and your friend, maybe your friend wants a down day too.
1: Obviously, she's upset about it.
0: Obviously, she's upset. I'm thinking it's not. I think that if there was communication and she knew that she was going to do this, and I don't mind though. I don't mind sitting by the pool for a day and having a down day. I would not be mad at my friend if she did that.
1: I'm just going to write this down real quick here. Do never go on vacation with Dina.
0: Why? Because I'm not a high maintenance friend. I'm not.
1: Because you ditched me for a day. That's kind of all.
0: No, I'm talking about.
1: Yeah, wait, let's stop a second.
0: What I'm saying is if my friend did this to me, I would not be mad at her.
1: This
0: I'm not saying I didn't. I'm not doing it.
1: It's the same thing, though. If you're saying it's okay, it's okay. So it's okay for you to do it. It's okay for her to do
0: it. I think if you have a conversation with your best friend. And your best friend wants
1: about being
0: to
1: best
0: go.
1: Friends. It just says they're friends.
0: I thought it said at the beginning when she was her best friend.
1: They went on vacation.
0: Oh, I thought she said she was her best friend.
1: Anyway, it doesn't matter if they're best friends or not best friends.
0: Whatever.
1: You still ditched your
0: friend.
1: If
0: I'm with my close friend, it's like my sister, and she wants to go and have a day with somebody.
1: My sister and I are just throwing stuff in there. None of that stuff's in the letter.
0: I'm just saying, my closest friends, if I'm on vacation with them, if they wanted to do that for a day, and I would be like, I'll go chill at the pool and read a book.
1: Ouch.
0: I'll have a down day.
1: Ouch. This kind of tracks. Dina, like, you'll go places with her, and then she'll just kind of wander off. So I kind of get this.
0: I am not a high-maintenance friend. I'm sorry.
1: No, I'm talking about you'll ditch people in a second. Like, we've experienced this.
0: I'm just telling you, if my friend wanted to go on a date with somebody. If my friend wanted to go on a date with somebody, and she wanted to spend the day with somebody, and I was home or was at the pool, chilling out and having a down day. I'd be okay with it. I would not be mad at her.
1: See, it says that there was a pool or any of those kinds of things.
0: Well, they're on vacation. They're somewhere. There's a hotel. Listen to you.
1: I don't see any. Well, you're just kind of adding these other pieces into it.
0: I would find something to do. I would not be angry with her. Okay. I would be happy for her. Why not?
1: I don't have any problem with you hanging out with the person. I just think that you should have included your friend in it. That's all I'm saying. Like, you go on vacation with somebody, you shouldn't ditch them for somebody that you just met.
0: One day.
1: All right.
0: Out of the five or six that they were on.
1: You can chime in this
0: morning. If it was 3 days, I would be one thing. But it was 5-6 days.
1: You can chime in this morning. Facebook.com/my95.7. 7:25. 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We're back in a couple of minutes.
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0: 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Sunshine today with a high around 76. Complete weather details coming up in just a few minutes. 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
0: Bruce, we're giving you an extended sports bed this hour.
2: Oh, boy.
0: Because I just feel like today's the day. I haven't heard this one in a while, so you talk well how long you need to.
2: Are you trying to be annoying today?
0: What do you mean?
2: Here you go, Bruce. You can listen to my headphones.
3: Moving to the country.
0: What are we going to buy?
4: Oh, yeah. Oh, very nice. Very nice. Brewers beat the Mets 8-1 last night. Bryce Strang, a 3-run home run for Milwaukee. Robert Gasser gets the win in relief of injured starter Dustin May. Series wraps up at 6 p.m. Jacob Mizorowski will pitch for the Brewers, now up 6.5 in the NL Central. Athletics beat the Twins 7-4 last night. 4 runs in the 6th inning sunk the Twins, who took an early 3-0 lead, but Connor Prelip in the bullpen could not make that hold up. Twins have the day off today back at Target Field to start a stretch of 15 straight divisional games against the White Sox tomorrow. Opening day for the UMD football team. Bulldogs kick off the 2026 campaign. Non-conference against Slippery Rocks. 5 o'clock start time tonight from Pennsylvania with Jeff Papis on 610 and 103.9. Big stunner, J.J. McCarthy's hurt again. Might not play in tomorrow's preseason finale against the Denver Broncos. 8 o'clock start in Denver. And the NFL has gotten rid of the Pro Bowl after about 70-some years of playing that event.
0: It's an awful event, so who cares? Good riddance.
4: I hope it's the impetus for the NBA and the NHL to do the same thing.
0: It's just not worth it.
4: Baseball is the only all-star game that has any business being played.
0: Well, because you can really play a game, but the kind of people getting hurt in an all-star game, it just doesn't make a lot of sense. I mean, there's a chance in baseball, but it's such a small chance.
4: I get why these other all-star games are what they are.
0: Football now,
4: yeah,
0: it's just not.
4: It's like football, and it's even worse than that.
0: Yeah.
4: Because you can tell it is screwing around, and it's not a... It's not even close to a serious event.
0: I thought I read something. They're still going to have, like, voting and stuff.
4: Yeah, they're going to name Pro Bowlers because guys have incentives on their contracts, so the players have to have the ability to name Pro Bowlers.
0: But there'll
4: bowlers.
0: Be no alternates or none of those kinds
4: no
0: of things.
4: No alternates, nothing. Nope. You get your 88 Pro Bowlers, and that is it.
0: All right. Well.
4: It's the right thing to do. This needed to go away.
0: Agreed.
2: He just wants this song to play longer, so he's going to go back and forth with you.
4: Let's find out if they head back down the hall.
0: She's very angry today.
4: You should join me. You can learn how it's all done.
2: Not really angry at all.
0: She's very angry today.
2: Not at all.
4: I don't think she's angry.
0: Bruce, if you...
2: Rich is very argumentative.
0: If you go with Dina on vacation for a week, okay?
2: This is not true. Everything he's going to say is not true.
0: What are you talking about? It's not true. You don't even know what I'm going to say.
2: I know what you're going to say. Go ahead.
0: Hold on. Let's just fix this. All right. Let's say you're going to go on a vacation and you go on a trip with Dina for a week.
4: She'd kill me.
0: And Dina's single. Let's just say she's not married. She's single. Yeah. And she meets a guy and she ditches you for a whole day. Is that okay? A day and then another dinner? She just leaves you and you're stuck?
4: Absolutely not. No.
0: Right. That's what I thought.
2: Bruce, that is not the story.
0: That's the exact
2: story. That is not
4: what I
2: said. I
4: didn't answer the question that was asked of me.
2: What I said, Bruce, was because read the Rich and Dina letter today, okay?
4: Mm-hmm. Okay, I have to head back down the hall, but I'll read the Rich and Dina letter.
2: Me, all right,
4: I will read, yes.
2: Or he asked everybody.
0: He's got to go, Dina.
4: I have to go.
2: It would be upset.
4: Okay, I have to leave.
2: Just relax.
0: He's
2: got
0: to go.
2: Bruce,
0: you understand?
2: Listen now. You just listen to
4: I have
2: side.
4: To leave. What are you doing?
2: Bruce, listen.
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0: 95.7, today's best music, Neon Trees. Everybody talk 747. It's Rich and Nina. Sunshine today, 76 for a high, 54 in a clear sky tonight, increasing clouds, 73 for a high temp tomorrow. All right, so we're not back to school yet, or at least most of our kids aren't yet, but some areas of the countries they are. And Oreo Gate is going on, and it's crazy. When you were a kid, did you bring a hot lunch or did you get a hot lunch or did you bring a cold lunch?
1: Mostly hot.
0: All right, for the kids that brought cold lunch, did you ever trade stuff with other kids? Like, I'll give you, my cookies for your, granola bar or whatever. You just traded stuff because they do that. Instagram is going viral for sharing in a mom's group chat where another mother named Michelle is asking other kindergarten mothers to stop packing Oreos in their kids' lunches because it makes her daughter Ava upset. There's no allergy issue or nothing like that. So, like peanuts, I'd get or something.
1: She just wants them. And her mom won't buy them.
0: Ava wants Oreos, and Ava's mom says no Oreos for Ava. I don't want her having them. Michelle just doesn't want Ava eating Oreos, and she's trying to dictate what other mothers pack so Ava doesn't get sad when comparing lunches.
1: I knew you were going to say that.
0: Charlotte packed Oreos and said, with respect, I am not changing my daughter's lunch because your daughter wants an Oreo.
1: And she shouldn't.
0: On Instagram, the mom is calling it Oreo Gate, and one mom's chimed in and said, I'm debating moving my kid from the school because this is so crazy.
1: Are you serious? Just give her some Oreos.
0: Well, I don't care if Ava gets the Oreos or not, but you can't ask other mothers not to give their kids what they would normally give them for lunch.
1: That's ridiculous.
0: Because you don't want your kid to have any.
1: That's gutsy. I'm telling you.
0: Maybe poor little Ava just needs to bring some other things she could trade for some Oreos. Mom doesn't need to know.
1: That's probably what she's doing.
0: Mom doesn't need to know. You just have some Oreos, trade it.
1: But it sounds like Ava's mom isn't really giving her anything. Yeah, that's
0: carrot
1: fun.
0: Sticks or something.
1: Yeah, that's why she's getting upset, because she's getting mad at her mom, not the kids.
0: You can't ask other parents not to pack their lunches.
1: No. Here's the deal.
0: Wait a minute. We can agree on something? Well, this is cool. This is a cool new experience.
1: You are ridiculous today.
0: See, now you already had to attack me for it.
1: You are ridiculous today. Then. You're very angry at the fact that I am not a high maintenance friend and I'd be willing to let my friend go on a date, and you want me to agree with you, and I don't.
0: You don't have to agree with me. I just know that never go on a trip with Dina because she's going to ditch you. First chance she gets.
1: I wouldn't go on the date.
0: So long.
1: But if that's what she wanted to do and they discussed it.
0: Have a good day.
1: That was in the letter.
0: Have a fun day.
1: They discussed it and she was fine with it. Now she's not fine with it. That's on her friend, too.
0: All right, you can see what we're talking about on the Facebook page.
1: Yes, go to Facebook and read the letter at facebook.com, my957.
0: Just tuning in this morning. Earlier this week, we talked about nostalgic websites on the internet, AOL chat rooms, and different chat roulette and so forth. If you're someone of a certain age, your first email address probably was a Hotmail address. It's funny because we do a lot of our concert tickets via email.
1: And makes fun of you for it.
0: If you call me and you tell me, I'll ask your name and your address and your phone number. And if you give me a Hotmail address, I usually give you a little garbage about it. Like, I mean, Hotmail.
1: That's a dinosaur, isn't it? And then they laugh.
0: Yeah.
1: Mm-hmm. Yeah. You do. You throw them under the bus for their own email. Maybe they just don't change it 75 times like you did from the beginning of time.
0: I've had the same email address since Gmail, like the second year it came out. You had to get an invite at first, and this guy that I worked with knew some people, and they got like 20 invites each. So he sent me an invite, and I got Gmail. I've had the same account ever since then. I get it, though. It's hard to change email addresses because you have so much stuff signed up for it. Mm-hmm. So I understand it's hard to change. But anyway, a new poll asked, do you use Hotmail.com is your email address to this day. 18% of people in a survey still have a Hotmail account.
1: That's a lot, actually.
0: 25% said no, but they used to have one. I had a Hotmail account. I don't know what it was now. I can't remember what it was, but
1: I have no idea what it would have been.
0: 53% said they never used a Hotmail address, which could be meaning they're younger than 35 or something, you know, because most of the older people have. The majority of Hotmail addresses were issued in the late 90s or early 2000s. In 2007, the service was rebranded as Windows Live because Microsoft owned Hotmail before being shifted back to Hotmail in 2011. But that was short-lived. In 2013, Microsoft retired the Hotmail brand and transitioned the platform to Outlook.com. But people still using the old Hotmails. I was fortunate for the Gmail when I got that. I was one of the first people that got it at least in mainstream. I was fortunate to be able to get my first and last name all one thing. Because on a lot of other things, I'm not, because there's other people with my same name,
1: but you don't
0: in
1: have
0: the country.
1: A very common name.
0: It's more common than you think.
1: Would you like to have my name and see?
0: No.
1: Well, there you go. So yours is, you had a better chance than
0: people
1: I.
0: Exactly. That have your last name.
1: Mm-hmm.
0: Yeah. All right. Anyway, it is 7:52. We got to take a quick break. We've done a lot of chatting this morning.
1: Yes,
0: running late all morning. It's My 95.7. We're back in a couple.
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0: Live 95.7 with Daughtry over you 805. It's Rich and Dita. Good morning, sunshine. It's 76 today. Weather details. It's a perfect summer day today. Mid-70s, sunny. Going to be a nice day. We're pushing 80 degrees and lots of sunshine for the 27th day of August. Hey, coming up in just a couple of weeks, it is Dan and Shay. They will be down at the Mystic Lake Amphitheater. September 13th is the day of the show. If you would like to go, you have to be the first person through with the correct movie title to this movie clip. Number to call is 218-786-9957.
1: Gary? By the way, why are we wearing bras on our heads?
2: Ceremonial.
0: Mm. All right, popular, I'm saying 80s-ish movie. Mm-hmm. Popular movie in the 80s, what movie is that clip from? 218-786-9957. You can kind of tell who that one voice is because he was in a lot of those 80 movies mm-hmm. back then. I feel like he can anyway.
3: I'm trying you know to it think. Is? I feel like I do.
0: Like the one that says ceremonial?
1: Oh. You know. Gary? By the way, why are we wearing bras on our heads?
2: Ceremonial.
0: All right, let's go to the phones and see if we can't get a winner. 218-786-9957.
3: Oh, my.
0: Oh, that's not what's supposed to happen. I don't know, we lost you. 218-786-9957. What movie is that clip from? So you, do you think you know who the voice is?
3: Well, somebody might know.
0: Yeah, I think so. My 95.7, what movie is that?
4: Is it Weird Science?
0: It is Weird Science.
3: There
0: nice
3: you go.
0: Job. Anthony Michael Hall and Ellen Mitchell Smith are the two people in that scene. All right, what's your first name?
4: Rose.
0: All right, Rose, we got two tickets to Dan and Shay for you coming up September 13th. Just hang in line. We got to get your details, okay?
4: Awesome. Thank you.
0: You are welcome. All right, we got more tickets to give away to see Dan and Shay coming up September 13th at the Mystic Lake Amphitheater. Mm-hmm. Keep listening to win those. Plus some other concerts. There's just been so many concerts this year.
3: Tons.
0: The tickets just keep rolling in. So,
3: good
0: anyway,
3: concert year.
0: 7 minutes after 8 o'clock. It's Taylor Now I Knew It.

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1: Boy.
0: Minnesota State Fair goes now through September 7th. I got my tickets. I'm ready to go.
1: Oh, aren't you the special one?
0: Excited to go. I most want to try this year the brand spanking new deep-fried apples with caramel. Is it caramel or caramel?
1: Caramel.
0: Yeah, I don't know.
1: I can't say caramel. That just doesn't sound right.
0: What do you
1: right
0: call that
1: me.
0: Candy bar that's with the chocolate and it's got caramel around it?
1: Caramel.
0: No, you call it a Carmelo. Right?
1: Well, that is one of my favorite candy bars.
0: Right, so
1: exact.
0: You don't call it a Carmelo.
1: What's a Carmelo?
0: Well, that's what you're saying. You call it caramel.
1: You said Carmelo.
0: Yeah, but you got a Carmelo. So that made me have to say Carmel is how you're supposed to say caramel. Carmel.
1: Well, I would say it the way that it says on the cover.
0: Well, maybe they named it that reason, though, because you're supposed to call it caramel. That's what I'm asking, caramel.
1: It's caramel.
0: I don't know if it is.
1: I'm going to have a apple with some caramel. I wouldn't say caramel. I'm going to have an apple and caramel. That doesn't even sound right.
0: Let's see what the internet has to say.
1: And what part are you
2: picking? You're looking at how to pronounce these names and more confusing vocabulary and names.
1: Oh,
2: stay tuned to the channel to learn more. So this is indeed the pronunciation of the name. Now, if you're looking at how to say the
0: just
2: name
0: say
2: of
0: it.
2: The ingredient.
1: This takes a while.
2: Made from sugar, you know, toasted sugar.
1: Yeah.
2: It has an A in the middle. I have a video for this. Stay tuned.
0: No.
1: We're listening to him.
2: He said as Carmel.
0: Carmel.
2: Generally pronounced with a stress on the second.
0: Carmel.
2: Mouth.
0: See, it's Carmelo.
1: What's
0: so it's
1: his
0: Carmel.
1: Idea?
0: Well, it's Julian, and Julian knows what's up.
1: Oh, does he?
0: He says every word on the internet.
1: Rich
0: I don't
1: knows
0: know.
1: It's Rich, and he thinks he knows what's up all the time, too, but doesn't it's, mean it's right.
0: It's Carmel. So it's Carmel, I guess.
1: Oh, boy.
0: But otherwise, when you say the ingredients, caramel. Caramel. Because there's an
1: it's
0: A in the
1: caramel.
0: Middle.
1: Caramel.
0: There's an A in the middle when you're talking about the ingredient, caramel. It's three syllables there.
1: Somebody needs to chime in on this.
0: Well,
1: what do you say, caramel or Carmel?
0: Well, I usually say caramel, but I think I'm saying it wrong. That's what I'm questioning. I'm questioning
1: that's
0: whether
1: we,
0: I'm wrong.
1: I want to see what other people are saying. You can text us, 218-786-9957.
0: I think it's
1: Or call us, because I'd like to
0: Carmel.
1: Know.
0: Carmel. That's how you say it.
1: Carmel.
0: No, Carmel. When I look at everything, I'm scrolling through the interwebs here, and everything's showing it as you put the highlight on the second syllable, Carmel. Carmel.
1: Do you hear his accent? And this is who you're going with?
0: I'm going with everything else on there. There's a bunch of people on here, and they're all saying Carmel. I don't know.
1: Who's the other people? Do they have accents as well?
0: Listen, I don't make the internet. I'm just looking on there. Anyway, I'm looking forward to the apples with the caramel
1: well,
0: or whatever you want
1: to
0: do.
1: This?
0: Because the Minnesota State Fair, the great Minnesota get together.
1: Oh,
0: starts,
1: I know you're very excited about this.
0: Today. Hey, you said you're going this year for the first time in ever.
1: I believe
0: you ever
1: I
0: been
1: am.
0: There before?
1: Yes,
0: ever?
1: Yes, I have. My kids were little when we went, but we haven't been
0: so it's
1: in
0: been
1: years.
0: Decades.
1: Yes.
0: All right.
1: And my daughter never really wanted to go, so we didn't make it a big deal to go. If she wanted to, I would have brought her, but the boys went.
0: But then once the girl, the favorite child, they're like, nope, no more. Jordan doesn't want to. We're not going anymore.
1: They didn't care anymore.
0: Okay.
1: Kind of like Disney. We did that a few times and they're like, we're done.
0: Didn't I

0: see your daughter at the Minnesota State Fair?
1: You did.
0: Well, she's seen me. I didn't see her, I guess.
1: Well, she was with the boys, so of course that's different. I'm sure he wanted to go, so she was willing to go then.
0: Okay.
1: I'm sure that's how that went.
0: Maybe that's what it was, but I thought she was down there.
1: Yeah, she was down there. She did see you.
0: All right. So when someone says, make yourself at home, you know, when someone comes to your house, you said, make yourself at home. You don't really mean it literally, do you?
1: No.
0: Well, it's just something we say. It's like when you see somebody in the hall and you're like, how you doing? You don't really care, right?
1: Is there a story coming? Like somebody just came and moved right in?
0: Or? No. Okay. But you don't really mean that literally, right?
1: No. I mean, but you want them to be comfortable when they come to your house. You go ahead, go in the fridge. That's what I say. Go in the fridge, get whatever you want, shower, here's the towels, here's this, here's that.
0: According to the Huffington Post, people don't mean it literally, but here's the rudest things you can do when you go to someone's house, like touching and moving things around.
1: Why would you do that at somebody else's house?
0: Expecting a tour. If your guest wants to show you every room, they will. If not, don't ask for it.
1: No, maybe they have something sentimental or private or something.
0: Maybe they got one of those rooms like on that one movie.
1: Oh, are you talking about the Gray movie?
0: Yeah.
1: The Shades of Gray?
0: Maybe they don't want to show you that room.
1: Whoa, that might be locked though.
0: You're staying, you're welcome. If you look around and see a lot of yawning, it's time to go.
1: Yeah, they're giving you a hint. Get out or go to bed. They want to go to bed. They don't want to entertain anymore.
0: You spill a drink on the carpet and you try to hide your mess.
1: Oh, that's terrible. I could never do that to somebody.
0: Snooping through their things.
1: Oh, my goodness. Why would they?
0: You can do at your house. Bringing an uninvited plus one.
1: That's rude.
0: Yeah.
1: You got to give somebody a heads up, especially if they have food and stuff. You can't be expecting that. That's just, you don't invite somebody else into somebody's house that you don't ask permission.
0: But you can leave when you're on vacation.
1: Stop it. You're just such a baby.
0: Waiting to share your dietary restrictions until you sit down to eat. Well, it's a little late for that now. Something you can't have, you better tell them ahead of time. Feeding their dog without asking them.
1: Oh, yeah. They could be on a strict diet.
0: Disrespecting their shoe rules.
1: Oh, that's so rude. I don't like that at all.
0: And number 10.
1: That drives me crazy out of that list.
0: According to the Huffington Post, is showing up empty-handed. You got to bring something with you.
1: You have to bring something.
0: I don't know if you have to. It depends on what you're doing, what it is. If I just stop by your house to hang out, I'm not going to bring you a gift.
1: Right.
0: But if you've been invited to dinner, then a bottle of wine or something.
1: Well, it depends on where you're going. Now, if I go to my in-laws, she has so much food. It's crazy.
0: You could still bring dessert.
1: I know, but a lot of times she covers that too. Unless she asks me to bring something.
0: Maybe you could whip up a cheesecake or something.
1: If she asks me to bring something, I'm all about it. Because I'm like, okay, cool, I can bring something. But then if she doesn't.
0: Speaking of cheesecakes.
1: She has so much food there.
0: Speaking of cheesecakes. Did you know.
1: What's that?
0: That you can go to Target and get yourself a cheesecake from the Cheesecake Factory.
1: Ooh.
0: And they're pretty good.
1: How did you find out such secrets?
0: I got it for one of my birthday gifts. You get it, but then you still have to go buy the strawberry glaze because it doesn't come with that. It's just the plain.
1: Oh, I don't want that anyways. You.
0: What do you mean you don't want strawberry glaze?
1: I want the chocolate one. Is there a chocolate one?
0: No, there's just plain.
1: No, that's not okay.
0: But it's still good.
1: Okay.
0: I mean, plain cheesecake is still good. I prefer having that strawberry glaze on it. That's their number one flavor, the strawberry flavor.
1: See, Michael's boring too.
0: I love the strawberry. I always order the strawberry one every time I go there. It's got a couple of strawberries on there and the glaze. Like, I like trying some of the other ones, but I always go back to this is still my fave. So I like going with other people because then I can try theirs.
1: Okay, so the caramel dilute.
0: Caramel. Let's get this right. Caramel. Uh-huh. We've learned this morning.
1: The caramel dilute? Is that what it is?
0: No, it's caramel, whatever it is.
1: That's my favorite there. All right. I get that every time I go there.
0: I love the Cheesecake Factory. All right. Anyway,
1: it's delicious. I love the menu.
0: Squirreled off all over the place this morning.
1: It's also delicious.
0: 8:22. We got to take a break. We're back in a couple. Hang on.
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9: From Northern News Now, I'm Anna Eckberg. A man has received a life sentence in the death of a Western Wisconsin girl, but he will get a chance at parole. Yesterday, 18-year-old Carson Petersberger pleaded guilty to first-degree intentional homicide in the death of 10-year-old Lily Peters. She was found dead in Chippewa Falls in 2022. After the guilty plea, a judge sentenced Petersberger to life in prison with the possibility of extended supervision after 25 years. Lily's family and friends say they are happy this chapter is now over and are ready to continue healing from this tragedy. Plus, loved ones and medical experts are pushing for change after a Cloquet teen died overdosing on a widely available, mostly unregulated drug. On June 28th, family says 15-year-old Parker Martindale from Cloquet died due to the toxic effects of synthetic 7-O-Kratom. Unaware of the dangers lurking within, family says he consumed what he believed to be an ordinary energy supplement that apparently contained a lethal amount of kratom. While statewide overdoses fell last year, Minnesota medical experts warn of a staggering 4- to 5-fold spike in patients presenting with kratom symptoms. Now, organizers are planning a unique 3-part event on September 12th in Cloquet. It features food trucks, prizes, and keynote speakers before wrapping up with a memorial drive to dedicate a skate park bench in Parker's honor. For more news, you can head to our website, northernnewsnow.com. 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

0: My 95.7, today's best music, Justin Bieber, anyone. It is Rich and Dina. Good morning, sunshine. Pretty nice day high in the mid-70s.
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0: Bruce, hello.
3: Good morning. Brewers wrap up their series against the Mets, 6 p.m. in New York. Jacob Mizorowski versus Sean Manaea. Teams have split the first two games. Milwaukee last night clinched its ninth winning season the last 10 years. They had 15 winning seasons in their first 48 years of existence. Things have changed a little bit.
0: A bit.
3: In Milwaukee, yeah. Twins have the day off today. 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Jeff Papis has the call, starting with the pregame show at 4:30 this afternoon. Vikings will head to Denver today, take on the Broncos in their preseason finale tomorrow, 8 o'clock kickoff. Packers will host the Cardinals tomorrow, wrap up the preseason, 7 o'clock at Lambeau Field. That'll be on AM 710. UMD volleyball team kicks off the season tonight at the Up North preseason tournament in Marquette, Michigan. 4 o'clock start against Michigan Tech.
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0: 95.7, today's best music, Zara Larsson, Midnight Sun. It is Rich and Dean of the My Morning Show. Good morning to you. Sunshine and 76 today. Weather details coming up. Just a couple minutes right now. Celebrity news before we get to random facts. We'll start with Dolly Parton. True businesswoman. She spent the past several years working with a handpicked team to create a roadmap of projects that she wanted to see through even after she was going to die. Her longtime manager said Dolly worked up till the day she died. Some of the things that are coming out include Dolly Parton will be Dolly Dolls are coming out, available September 15th. This is all stuff that was already in the works.
1: Okay.
0: So, Dolly's Cup of Ambition Coffee will launch on September 29th and will hit stores in the spring. Dolly on the Holly is coming out this holiday season. It's unclear what it is, but maybe her version of Elf on the Shelf, maybe?
1: Maybe.
0: The Broadway production Dolly, a true original musical, will move forward as planned. Previews start in December. Opening night is January 19th, which would have been Dolly's 81st birthday. There's a 9-to-5 jewelry collection with Kendra Scott coming out in January. There's also a bedding and home decor collection expected next summer. She's got other stuff too. So there's a whole bunch. She had a whole team she was working with to start.
1: And you're seeing recipes.
0: All these things.
1: All over Facebook of her favorite dishes and food and biscuits and gravy. Yeah, so it's everywhere. So you're going to probably see cookbooks. You're probably going to see all kinds of different things coming out.
0: We lost Tim Curry as well, Rocky Horror Picture Show guy. He was also Pennywise in the 1990 version of It.
1: Ugh.
0: He was 80 years old.
1: He was Pennywise?
0: Pennywise.
1: I didn't know that.
0: Of course, so we lost two. Sometimes they say they come in threes. BuzzFeed put together a list of older celebrities, which we must protect at all costs. Include people like Jane Fonda. She's 88. She'll be 89 in December. Julie Andrews is 90. She'll be 91 in October. Carol Burnett is 93 now.
1: She is.
0: Judi Dench will be 92 in December. Morgan Freeman is 89. Dick Van Dyke is 100. He'll be 101 in December.
1: Morgan Freeman's 89?
0: Yep. William Shatner is 95.
1: I like him as an actor.
0: Shirley MacLaine is 92. Lily Tomlin.
1: Shirley MacLaine is 92?
0: Yes.
1: Terms of endearment.
0: Lily Tomlin will be 87 this Tuesday on September 1st. Michael Caine is 93. Mel Brooks is 100. Sophia Loren is 92 next month.
1: That's crazy.
0: List of these celebrities that are getting up there. Other celebrity stuff, the first trailer for Wonka competition on Netflix that we talked about a while ago stars one of the OGs, Oompa Loompa from 1971, plus Gene Wilder's voice was recreated with AI. The series premieres on September 23rd. It's a 9-episode series. The official trailer is out called Wonka's Golden Ticket. If you want to check that out, you'll find it online. And that's what we have for our celebrity news. Now let's do those random facts for a Thursday, and we'll wrap things up for another day. It went quick this morning. It was fast morning. Human stomach acid is so strong that it can dissolve a razor blade over time. It's that acidy.
1: I believe that.
0: Probably good news for if you ever got fed a razor blade when you went trick-or-treating back in the day. Remember when remember when that was a thing?
1: Yes, it was disgusting. Was I don't understand why people do things like that.
0: Blu-rays debuted in 2006, meaning the format is now 20 years old. They're still making Blu-rays and some new DVDs. DVDs debuted in 97, which means they only made it for 9 years before Blu-rays kind of took over. Random fact number three, cats are the serial killers of the animal world. They're responsible for killing off at least 33 species of birds, mammals, and reptiles. They're the serial killers, those cats.
1: That's crazy.
0: And the first CD that was made and sold in the United States of America was Bruce Springsteen's Born in the USA. It was made and sold in 1984. First CD. I remember my first CD. I got a CD player for my birthday, and a different person got me, one of my friends, got me my very first CD. It was Slaughter's Stick It To Ya. It has the girl on the front cover. It had Up All Night on it and all those songs on it. And that was my very first CD.
1: Were you up all night playing it all night
0: Probably.
1: Long?
0: Probably. I mean, it was cool because, like, before that it was cassettes and you had to fast forward if you wanted to hear a different song. This is just push a button. Watch this. Next song. Next song.
1: Oh, my. You are something.
0: Way better than a cassette player.
1: Oh, yeah.
0: And then I had a Disc Walkman. Disc Man. And then, but it would kind of skip if you kind of walked around with it.
1: I don't think I even remember what my first CD was. The only one thing I remember is my first 45 because I was pretty excited about it.
0: Oh my, you're old. What was your first 45?
1: I Love Rock and Roll, Joan Jett.
0: Okay.
1: That was my first 45 and I played it over and over and over again.
0: I do remember my uncle, he was a little behind in the times, and he had an 8-track in his player when I was a kid, in his vehicle, in his Jeep. And I just remember getting in there and he had the old 8-tracks and he had a pile of 8-tracks and he'd pop one in.
1: I don't even remember what those sound like.
0: I mean, they sound like music, but...
1: My dad said he used to love his reel-to-reel.
0: What?
1: Yeah.
0: I mean, I worked with reel-to-reels when I first got into radio. Like, everything we did, if we made commercials and stuff, you made it on reels, and then you cut it up, and you literally would splice the tape. Like, and so, like, I would get stuck to when I was the night guy with my first radio station, and... Whatever commercials had to be produced for the next day, you'd get stuck with because everybody was gone for the day. So at the end of the day, they would just pile you up. Ugh. And I'd be there till the morning show got there sometimes recording commercials all night long because you had to cut them up. They took forever. I can do a commercial now in, I don't know, 6 minutes.
1: Well, technology's wonderful.
0: Yeah, but back then, it would take you, I don't know, half an hour, 45 minutes to do one commercial.
1: I can't imagine.
0: It was a different time. All right. Anyway, those are our random facts today. We are back tomorrow on a finally Friday. This week just flew by. Ugh. I should have more four-day weeks.
1: Yeah, I should too. We should alternate. You have one, I'll have one.
0: That's a horrible idea. All right. We're back tomorrow. Have a great day. Thank you for listening. We do appreciate it. We will see you tomorrow.
1: Have a terrific Thursday.

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1: 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Happy Friday Eve. It's going to be a gorgeous day out there. High 70s. Yeah, still summer. Philip

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Ed Sheeran with Perfect on My 95.7. Rocky Horror Picture Show star Tim Curry died on Tuesday. He was 80 years old. His health took a serious hit following a stroke in 2012. He was also Pennywise in the 1990s version of It. Oh, all those shows kind of scare me. But lost a good one. Obviously, Dolly Parton, too. It's like, geez, Louise. They all lived good lives. Good people. Alex Warren, Fever Dream.

Benson Boone, Mr. Electric Blue on My95.7. Keanu Reeves is leading a poll on the celebrity with the most aura, meaning their effortless presence, their charisma, their coolness. He's actually followed by Jesus and then John Cena. So there you go. Keanu, he's where it's at apparently. Keanu Reeves. AJR with Bang.

Baby Doll on my 95.7. Whenever I hear that song, it is just in my head for the rest of the day. So I'll be humming that all day. John Legend, Dollar Me. What would

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Psycho on my 95.7. Okay, speaking of that, a woman on Instagram is going viral for sharing a mom's group chat where one mom is asking the other kindergarten mom to stop packing Oreos because her daughter doesn't get them in her lunch and her daughter wants them. Really? 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

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Happy Friday Eve. You know, I love the weekends coming up. I can't believe next weekend is already Labor Day weekend. School starting. Crazy. Ella Langley would choose.

Everclear on My95.7. Well, here's some of the rudest things you can do at someone else's house. Touching and moving things. Yeah, probably not a great idea. Overstaying your welcome. Bringing an uninvited plus one. And showing up empty-handed. I know, you should always ask if you can bring something, right? Pink, get the party started.

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If prices soar next month, American toilet paper relies on Canadian raw materials, and the U.S. government is pushing a trade war with Canada with 50% tariff.

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fly on my drive to the top. I've been out of shape, taking out the box, I'm an astronaut. I blasted off the planet, rock that caused catastrophe, and it matters more because I had it. Now I had, I thought about wreaking havoc on an opposition. Kinda shocking, they want a static with precision. I'm automatic, quarterback, I ain't talking second packet, pack it up on pack.

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1: 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How cool is this? A woman can see again after doctors performed what is believed to be the world's first transplant of a central retina. Ugh, any eye surgeries make me nervous, but good for her. Ed Sheeran, photograph.

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Researchers at Binghamton University are saying that taking a screenshot makes you less likely to remember what you saved. They found that people consistently remember less about pictures they screenshotted than pictures they just looked at. 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I tend to screenshot things like recipes so I can remember it, but huh.

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Miley used to be young on My 95.7. Didn't we all? Didn't we all? Anybody have big plans for the weekend? State Fair open today. We got our tickets. We're going next week. My husband doesn't love to go, but he does it for us. He does it for me and the kids. Midnight.

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It's Corey stepping in high. 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

0: That's Temper City with the song called Self-Aware on My 95.7. Okay, Minnesota State Fair opening today for the next, I don't know, 10 days or so. Two of the newest foods, and I guess I can't decide between just one of these. They both sound amazing. The Apple Donut Ham Grinder. So you get apples sliced into rings, battered, deep fried, tossed in cinnamon sugar, and then stacked with sliced uncured ham on a sandwich. Now that sounds good. And then drizzled with hot honey. Woof. And the banana butterscotch barn raiser, which is vanilla pound cake layered with roasted bananas, butterscotch sauce, and caramelized croissant croutons. Oh, man. I get one of those. You know, that's lunch and dessert. 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Bunch of other new samples to a try as well, or just get a bucket of cookies, and that'll do you good from Sweet Martha's as well. It's My 95.7. Have fun at the fair.
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0: My 95.7, today's best music. Just got off the phone with Krista in West Duluth, who's actually heading to the fair this weekend with the family. Minnesota State Fair, of course. Here's her request for Alex Warren in Fever Dream.
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Olivia Rodrigo. Her big all-female music festival in California kicks off this weekend. Yeah, all great musicians that are females, like Stevie Nicks, and there's a ton more. All the money raised goes towards female initiatives as well. And Olivia Rodrigo, it was her dream, and it comes true this weekend. It's My 95.7. Hi, I'm Corey, playing today's best music from Somber Homewrecker, Benson Boone coming up this hour, and Imagine Dragons now on My 95.7.

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0: is A Great Divide by Noah Kahan. It's my 95.7, today's best music. Okay, here are some nostalgic websites. We're going to take you back a bit that you probably used to spend way too much time on. Starting with the top one, MySpace. Remember your top, what was it, your top eight friends, and then Tom was always your friend. Neopets, any of you into Neopets? Ask Jeeves. He was the internet butler. That was back when, like, Ask Jeeves, there was what, Yahoo, Google. There was a few more, too. I can't remember. Oh, what was the other one? Oh, I'm losing it right now, but that was one of them. Around the same time, Napster was big, getting all of our downloaded MP3s. That was like the biggest thing ever. And GeoCities. You ever spent some time on GeoCities? A blast from the past here with My 95.7. And more of today's best music coming up. We've got Olivia Rodrigo's Stupid Song and Post Malone as well up next.
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There's something about Somber's songs, even though he lives up to his name and they all seem to be kind of somber, they are catchy. And his latest, My Body Isn't Ready, on

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1: 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Morning.

That's Dexter and the Moon Rocks. Boy, that song is really, really catching on. 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

Well, we're only a few days away from September, which is not a bad thing. 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

0: 3 days grace on my 95.7 Love That Song. Don't want to go home tonight. Hi, it's Corey. Three of the following are facts. One is a fib. That's why we call it three facts and a fib, and you can play along. Number one, in Argentina and Spain, Wednesday the 11th is considered unlucky, not Friday the 13th. President Grover Cleveland was 27 years older than his wife. The Harlem Globetrotters theme song, Sweet Georgia Brown, was actually a ragtime song from back in 1925 originally. And Canada had a rap song hit number one in the charts a full 10 years before the U.S. did. Rapper's Delight by the Sugar Hill Gang was number one in Canada in 1980. It took until 1990's Ice Ice Baby by Vanilla Ice to hit number one on the U.S. charts. All right, which one of those facts is a fib? Think about it. We'll have the answer for you on the drive home just after 5 o'clock on My 95.7.
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1: is she going to extend her record even more? Ella Langley on Top of the World right now. Number one song, 19 weeks running on the Billboard Hot 100. I know you've probably heard this before, but she might break Mariah Carey's all-time record of like 21, I think it is, on All I Want for Christmas Is You. Choosing Texas on

Alex Warren and Jelly Roll on My 95.7. Today's best music. Is it almost Friday yet? Oh, we're so close. I can smell it. Last weekend of the summer for a lot of us before the big holiday weekend. And the answer for three facts and a fib coming up in just a few minutes on My

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1: 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Three facts and a fib. In Argentina and Spain, it's Tuesday the 13th that's considered unlucky. Not Friday the 13th and not Wednesday the 11th. We'll play again tomorrow right around 4:35. 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

My 95.7 Minnesota State Fair opening weekend. Weird Al Yankovic on the grandstand tomorrow night. And then on Saturday, the Sounds of Minnesota. We're talking Jimmy Jam, Terry Lewis, the old school Janet Jackson producers from the 80s and 90s. That's going to be a great show, too. Miles Smith on now. Here's Nice to Meet You. My 95.7.

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0: Justin Bieber, Speed Demon. It's My 95.7. Of course, we're all still kind of mourning the loss of Dolly Parton a couple of days ago. And she lived to be 80 years old, which is a pretty full life. Now, there was a couple in Michigan that recently made headlines because they celebrated 80 years of marriage. Eileen Bitley is 96. Her husband, Gordon, is 101. When he was in World War II deployed, she wrote a letter to him every single day. And the biggest advice for couples considering marriage, they say, is to talk through the major issues before saying, I do, which is sometimes hard conversations to have. And they said, basically, it's two different people raised in two different families, different ways of doing things, learning how to weave those lives together. The idea that marriage is 50-50, it's actually false. They say it's 100% both ways. So some marriage inspiration for you today. Your feel-good story on My 95.7.
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6: Sweltering heat, summer storms, wind, and hail. 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A reminder that 90% of storm-related damage cannot be seen from the ground. With the high winds sweeping through the Twin Ports area, your roof may have been damaged. 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

Mars on My 95.7. 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

Okay, random fact of the night. 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
1: 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Olivia Rodrigo is behind it all. 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